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1: 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Harris Dickinson and Marissa Abella are reading it to you on Audible. 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You yearn for Elizabeth and Mr. Darcy to profess their undying love for one another. You can't bear it any longer. Well, maybe a chapter longer. Performance is so good, you'll give love a second chance. Audible. Stories that speak to you.
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1: 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You know, Riley Green's got a new album coming out next week on the 18th. 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
9: Cloudy tonight. Areas of patchy blowing dust because of the winds. We'll have a low around 51 degrees. Increasing clouds and mid-70s tomorrow. And cloudy Saturday with gusty winds up to 30 miles an hour.
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that's some Luke Combs for you, Be By You. You also can't go wrong with some Alan Jackson. And this next song is about doing basically nothing, but also somehow everything at the same time. Chattahoochee, Alan Jackson. Well,

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1: If you're like me, you love fall. Halloween's your favorite holiday. The spooky is interesting to you. And with that being said, you probably already know this next bit of information. If not, I would just like everybody to know that Practical Magic 2 hits theaters tomorrow. I'm so excited. This is Coryell with Morgan Wallen next, and you proof. Yeah.

0: 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If you're listening in your vehicle, that's one way. 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Makes it very handy to take us with you anywhere you go. Like you can listen at work even. Scotty McCreary's on the way with Bottle Rockets in just a few minutes.
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1: Imagine you're reading Pride and Prejudice, except you're not reading it. Harris Dickinson and Marissa Abella are reading it to you on Audible. 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His coldness sends a shiver up your spine. 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Your ears burn. You yearn for Elizabeth and Mr. Darcy to profess their undying love for one another. You can't bear it any longer. Well, maybe a chapter longer. Performance is so good,

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0: The CMA Awards air on November 18th, and your girl Lainey Wilson returns as the host. Things a Man Oughta Know. 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It's the 60th annual CMAs, and you can watch it on ABC and Disney Plus live November 18th. Otherwise, you can stream it the next day on Hulu.
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I can only imagine Lee Bryce like makes a little fist when he hears this song, Crazy Girl by Eli Young Band. That's because Lee Bryce wrote it. He was in the middle of recording his own album when Eli Young Band's bass player, John Jones, basically talked him into letting the band have it. And it's a good thing they got it because it became the number one country song of basically all of 2011, according to Billboard's year-end chart. And it went on to win Song of the Year at the ACM Awards. So Lee Bryce basically gave away a masterpiece. Be Her, it's Ella Langley. She

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One of the biggest songs to date, Meant to Be, Bebe Rexha with Florida Georgia Line. You're listening to your favorites to help you get through Thursday. And look, one more sleep and it's officially the weekend already. It's like we dived into the work week post Labor Day weekend and it's already done almost. Chevy Silverado on the way in just a few minutes.

0: Chevy Silverado, Bailey Zimmerman. You know, it's always great to cruise, especially in the summertime, and you think of summer road trips. But honestly, let's not sleep on fall, because usually the weather's just a little bit better. Like, it isn't so hot that you're melting and it's legitimately uncomfortable, but it isn't cold enough yet to where you need to like blast the heat and you can't have your windows down. I'm saying a fall road trip might be in your future.
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0: Jason Aldean and Luke Bryan playing in Vegas this December, and we want to send you to that show. We're giving away a trip starting Monday, September 28th. You're going to want to follow me on Instagram for more info on how to win, because you'll get it there first. 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

0: He took a part-time job at McDonald's 50 years ago, and it turns out he's just really bad at quitting. 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

0: A guy in London is celebrating 50 years working with McDonald's, and this might be the greatest I'll just work here for a little while story ever. It's B-Dub. Terry Eagle started as a part-time crew member in 1976. He was promoted to manager at 19, kept moving up, and today he owns 6 McDonald's restaurants. Along the way, he's also helped raise more than $200,000 for Ronald McDonald House UK. He says when he started, he never imagined how far it would take him, which is pretty incredible. You have those part-time jobs where by the third shift, you're mentally drafting your resignation in the walk-in freezer. But this guy, he's literally living the American dream in England. That's your good vibes.
1: Quick break, then more of what matters.
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0: Dustin Lynch checking in the next hour. Dustin, of course, has the Setlist Staples Greatest Hits Project, and he's got a new album dropping October 30th. He's on with us in the next hour.
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0: Dolly Parton is getting another tribute, and this one is literally taking off. That's next in The Breakdown, brought to you by Boot Barn. 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
2: American Airlines is honoring Dolly Parton in a pretty cool way. They're renumbering one of their daily flights from Dallas to Nashville. Right now, it's flight 1396, starting March 28th. It becomes flight 925, obviously, for Dolly's 9 to 5. And the timing could be perfect because there's also a push to rename Nashville International Airport after Dolly. So eventually, you could theoretically take flight 925 into Dolly Parton International Airport. At that point, baggage claim better be called Jolene, because somehow she's going to take your bag, too.
0: Stay close. Good stuff coming.
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0: Luke Bryan's dropping a new album next Friday. It's called Signs. Hit stores and wherever you buy or stream music on the 18th. He's on with us all next week to talk about it.
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0: It's Beat Up Dustin Lynch on the show. You've played and sold out Red Rocks a couple of times now, which the first time you walked into that venue was to headline it. Is there still a venue like that on your bucket list where you're like, I'm not done until I get to headline that thing?
1: I don't think I have a I'm not done until. I do have some wish lists. I think it would be really cool to continue to grow our presence here in our hometown of Nashville, Tennessee. And you know, I think the last headlining tour we did here was at the Ryman. I would love to step that up again and again here in town. But no, Red Rocks was kind of it. I mean, it was the one that I always said I'm not going to set foot in there until we headline, and we've pulled it off the last couple of years. But I've got to play so many cool venues, getting to open for a lot of the artists that took a chance on us to open for them. So I've clicked off a bunch of epic venues already.
0: Right.
1: you know, including a lot of the stadiums, you know, football stadiums, baseball, soccer stadiums. You know, when we toured with Luke Bryan for 2 years, he was as hot as you can get, you know, touring. We were doing multiple nights at these football stadiums. So just great experiences early on in our career right there.
2: Don't move. This gets even better.
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0: Tomorrow is the 25th anniversary of the attacks on September 11th. And we'll be dedicating a large chunk of the show to remembering those and also some of the stories that have come out about that day that we'll never forget over the last 25 years. 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

0: I'm not sure this will turn into an animated Disney movie, but 101 cats were found inside a home in Washington State. 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

0: Spotify has officially named its five songs of summer for 2026, and this is based on streaming numbers, cultural impact, and apparently a committee deciding what we were all listening to. The list includes Ariana Grande, Sam Fender and Olivia Dean, Shakira and Burna Boy, Young Miami, and Ella Langley with Choosing Texas. And Ella didn't just sneak onto the list. Choosing Texas spent 70 days at number one on Spotify in the U.S. and 98 days in the global top 50. Ariana Grande's Hate That I Made You Lovely, Love Me was Spotify's most streamed song of the summer. But I'm just happy that Ella made the cut. Nothing says summer quite like sunshine, cold drinks, and making terrible romantic decisions involving Texas.
1: More ahead.
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0: The NFL officially underway as of last night. 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Like, that's all. 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

0: Today at Ground Zero, they did something they've done every September 11th for years. They read the names. Because after 25 years, 9/11 can slowly become numbers, timelines, and history book paragraphs. But 2,977 isn't just a number. It was somebody's husband, somebody's daughter, somebody's best friend, somebody who was supposed to walk through the front door that night. That's why they still read their names every year in New York, because they were people before they ever became history.
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0: John Vigiano Sr. was a retired New York City firefighter. One son, John Jr., followed him into the FDNY. His other son, Joe, became an NYPD detective. On September 11th, both brothers responded to the World Trade Center. Neither came home. Their father later sat down with StoryCorps because he wanted people to know who his boys were. Not simply two names among thousands, two sons, two brothers, two guys with families and friends and people who expected them home that night. That's what can get lost when we say nearly 3,000 people. Every number had a name. Every name had a story. And 25 years later, somebody still misses every one of them.
1: Enough time to check your phone.
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2: Dierks Bentley is headlining the very first Justice Jam October 27th in Nashville, and this one's got a pretty incredible mission behind it. Dierks is partnering with the Tennessee Innocence Project, which provides legal help for people who've been wrongfully convicted. Pearl Jam guitarist Mike McCready will perform too, with proceeds helping innocence organizations in Tennessee and Washington. And think about what that money can actually mean. For somebody sitting in prison for something they didn't do, this isn't just another benefit concert. It can help pay for the work that finally proves they shouldn't be there. That's a pretty powerful encore.
0: Keep your boots here.
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Good morning, good morning, good morning, morning, all the Friday feels. How are you? I'm Drew Walker. We are Q Country 100.5. If you're a fan of Kenny, next week on the 15th, I got something for you, something huge coming from Kenny next week. And hey, all the nominations for the 60th annual CMAs, who had the most nominations of anybody? That scoop coming up in your snack pack.

0: Nominations are out for the 60th annual CMA is coming up in November in Nashville. And OMG, Ella Langley, top of the list with 9 nominations. Miranda had 7. Kacey Musgraves, 5. Cody Johnson, Chris Stapleton, and Stephen Wilson Jr. all received 4 nods. And for the big dogs, entertainer, Luke Combs, Cody Johnson, Ella Langley, Chris Stapleton, Lainey Wilson. Female of the year, Miranda, Ella, Megan Maroney, Kacey, and Lainey Wilson. Male, Luke Combs, Cody Johnson, Chris Stapleton, Zach Top, and Stephen Wilson Jr. That's awesome. Group, Lady A, Little Big Town, Midland, Old Dominion, and the Red Clay Strays. And for duo of the year, Brooks and Dunn, Brothers Osborne, Dan and Shay, Muscadine Bloodline, and Thelma and James. And that is your country snack pack.
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3: A slight chance of showers at times through the mid-morning. We'll have sunny skies otherwise, with a high today of about 70, 45 tonight. And over the weekend, partly sunny skies. Low 70s Saturday, mid-70s on Sunday.
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NFL season is back. I got a couple games underway. Would you like automated beer vending machines? Because that's exactly what the Denver Broncos are doing this year. Trying to speed up sales, cut down on the long concession line, and keep you and your fan for the action longer. I just feel like you would get shorted on the amount of beer you're getting.

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0: Wonder. Do you know the story of this song and why it was such a huge deal for Jordan Davis at the time? He had written a song and had another star in mind, but he never really communicated with this star. And he got his cell number from a friend of a friend, and he texted this song to Luke Bryan. And he said, "Luke, I wrote this song. I don't know what you're doing, but I hear you in it. I would love to have you be a part of it." And he hit send, and he held his breath, and he was so anxious. And then almost immediately, Luke Bryan was like, "I am in. I love the song." And that is how it came together for Bluebird Days, the project with Jordan Davis and Luke Bryan and Buy Dirt. And Jordan said, "From that moment on, I was ready for anything."
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2: This update brought
3: clouds are high in the mid-70s for today. We'll have mostly cloudy skies in the evening with a low around 52 for the weekend. Mostly cloudy, winds gusting to nearly 30 miles an hour on Saturday with highs in the mid-70s and a 50% chance of showers Sunday. Otherwise, sunny skies with highs in the upper 60s.
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If you're a fan of Garth Brooks, you've probably been following the Blame It All on Your Roots tour. He's in Chicago this weekend for 4 shows. Just announced the next city, Salt Lake City. 2 shows initially. I just love that every seat in every venue he's at has the exact same price. Big.

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For

0: Something that I discovered in the pandemic was cocktails and whiskey. 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
8: 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I'd been out on the road, lonely at night. And it'd been a while, so it was on my mind. 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His boots like glass on a sawdust floor had moves like nothing I'd ever seen.

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Which three women in country music all got the top nominations for the CMA Awards coming up in November? 9, 7, and 5. This is awesome. The scoop coming up at a country snack pack 3 minutes away. I will-

0: Nominations are out for the 60th annual CMA is coming up in November in Nashville. And OMG, Ella Langley, top of the list with 9 nominations. Miranda had 7. Casey Musgraves, 5. Cody Johnson, Chris Stapleton, and Stephen Wilson Jr. all received 4 nods. And for the big dogs, entertainer, Luke Combs, Cody Johnson, Ella Langley, Chris Stapleton, Lainey Wilson. Female of the year, Miranda, Ella, Megan Maroney, Casey, and Lainey Wilson. Male, Luke Combs, Cody Johnson, Chris Stapleton, Zach Top, and Stephen Wilson Jr. That's awesome. Group, Lady A, Little Big Town, Midland, Old Dominion, and the Red Clay Strays. And for duo of the year, Brooks and Dunn, Brothers Osborne, Dan and Shay, Muscadine Bloodline, and Thelma and James. And that is your country snack pack.
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1: Clouds are high in the mid-70s for today. We'll have mostly cloudy skies in the evening with a low around 52 for the weekend. Mostly cloudy, winds gusting to nearly 30 miles an hour on Saturday with highs in the mid-70s. And a 50% chance of showers Sunday. Otherwise, sunny skies with highs in the upper 60s.
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You ever seen any pictures inside Darius Rucker's game room for NFL season? He has something like 15 TVs on the wall. Crazier part is that last night for the Australia game, the 49ers have been there for a couple weeks. The Rams came in a day before, and they were back on the plane 2 hours after the game ended last night. As little time in Melbourne as possible. Wild.

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0: It's usually about the time in the morning. I'm thinking snack time. I'm getting hungry. Did you know that 125 years of lunchbox fame hit this month? The PB&J, peanut butter and jelly sandwich, is celebrating 125 years. The OG, it first appeared in 1901. 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And today, it is still a favorite. My 18-year-old made a PB&J in the kitchen yesterday. 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If you have not done so, add bacon today. It will change your life, I promise.
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7: Increasing clouds are high in the mid-70s for today. We'll have mostly cloudy skies in the evening with a low around 52. For the weekend, mostly cloudy. Winds gusting to nearly 30 miles an hour on Saturday with highs in the mid-70s. And a 50% chance of showers Sunday. Otherwise, sunny skies with highs in the upper 60s.
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Ella Langley killing it for the 60th annual CMAs coming up in November live on ABC and Disney Plus from Nashville's Bridgestone Arena. 9 CMA nominations, leading everybody else. Miranda had 7, Kacey Musgraves had 5.

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6: 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On a-

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They say nothing lasts forever. The feelings might change and we might get older, but today, again, as we commemorate and remember the 25th anniversary of 9/11 and where we were that moment when we found out, I think we love to live our lives, and we should live like we did on September 12th, 2001, together, moving forward, not letting fear win, pushing forward.

0: 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We give love to those who lost their loved ones. And we live today, and we remember.
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0: That's Jelly Roll's Heart of Stone. Good morning, and thank you so much for tuning in on the 25th anniversary of the 9/11 attacks on our country. I was talking with my brother about this last night, and it's kind of weird to think that we're in a strange generational situation when it comes to the 25th anniversary of this incredibly horrible attack that happened on our country. Because, you know, my brother and I, we were both alive and adults, and, well, he was a teenager, I think, but we were both, you know, obviously aware of what was going on, and it changed our lives just like it changed everybody's life then. And there's definitely a, you know, a post 9/11 world is completely different. And so anyways, we have kids, right? They have no idea. They've read about it. They've heard about it. You know, they didn't experience it. They only know a post 9/11 world. They don't know a pre 9/11 world. And it's a night and day difference. So I guess my point is you're going to hear a lot of firsthand accounts. You're going to see a lot of footage today. There's going to be a lot of tributes, and there absolutely positively should be. And I hope you're involved in one. But if you were there, or if you saw it and it changed your life, I want you to know you're not alone. Okay. I was working at a television station at the time, a local television station in Texas. And I, was getting off my shift. I worked the overnights. It was like 8 a.m., which is when it happened in Texas. That's the time, the central time that it went down. And I remember, because I was a switcher and I thought I hit something wrong, we went to a live feed of the towers, and one of the towers was on fire, and we thought it was an accident. And of course, there was like a million cameras on it. They had helicopters in the air, lots of coverage. And then we saw the second plane hit, and, you know, the world froze. Everything changed. We knew kind of in an instant that took forever that we were all under attack. And once again, like literally everything changed after that moment. So once again, if you're going through that today, I want you to know I'm right there with you.
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9: Increasing clouds are high in the mid-70s for today. We'll have mostly cloudy skies in the evening with a low around 52 for the weekend. Mostly cloudy, winds gusting to nearly 30 miles an hour on Saturday with highs in the mid-70s and a 50% chance of showers Sunday. Otherwise, sunny skies with highs in the upper 60s.
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Have you heard the news about Anthropic? That's the company that makes the AI Claude, by the way. They've released some pretty scary information, and I'll tell you why it's gotten me freaked out in less than 10 minutes. First, Chris Stapleton, you should probably leave.

0: That's Luke Combs with Days Like These. New York Times says that days like these are getting a little too weird for my britches, and it all comes down to AI, which is absolutely out of Pandora's box. It's in our lives. This is the way it is now. Whatever happens next is going to happen next. I'm not sure what we can do to rein it back in, but I will give Anthropic, which is the company that makes Claude, their props. At least they're watching it as closely as they can, and they built in some security protocols that have already started working and kept people from using Claude to design biological weapons, which is really a deal, including enhancing a bird flu and weaponizing the Chikungunya virus. And by the way, there's roughly 35 targeted attempts, according to the report for the New York Times, where threat actors, they call them, these are bad guys, state-sponsored groups, rogue scientists, what have you, to leverage Claude to make these biological weapons. And Claude is designed to recognize when this is happening and stop it from happening. And that's exactly, you know, what it's done. So the good news is that the security protocol works. The bad news is that I'm still a little freaked out. You know what I mean? And I think that maybe if we just, you know, keep our cars, right, and we take the computers out of them, and then we keep electricity to the radio station, and then we just turn off everything else, I might be okay with that. I mean, you guys okay with farming again? Because that's not as freaky.
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0: Finally, Friday, thank you so much for tuning in. I got plenty of country coming up. Blake Shelton, Thomas Rhett on the way, and tons more after that. But first, listen, if you're looking for an excuse to get somebody out under the stars this weekend, you know, you maybe throw one of those rechargeable fans and a blanket down to the bed of your truck, you slick so-and-so. I got an excuse for you. I got something good, too. NASA's skywatching team says that tonight, tomorrow night, and Sunday night, you're going to have a rare alignment, okay, where the moon is going to move into a kind of a close little group with the planet Mercury, and you won't need a telescope, okay? You won't need a telescope. You're going to need, you know, an isolated, like, pasture away from city lights and maybe a cooler or something like that. You're going to need those things, but not a telescope.
1: Got it.
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8: Help!
3: Clouds are high in the mid-70s for today. We'll have mostly cloudy skies in the evening with a low around 52. For the weekend, mostly cloudy. Winds gusting to nearly 30 miles an hour on Saturday with highs in the mid-70s. And a 50% chance of showers Sunday. Otherwise, sunny skies with highs in the upper 60s.
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Bailey Zimmerman says when he stepped into the studio to record this one, he was actually going through the worst part of a breakup, and it was kind of tearing him up, and he put it all into the song, and you can hear it if you listen closely. It sounds like he's singing directly to her. Here's where it ends.

0: New country from Ella Langley, that's Lovin' Life Again, and I hope you are too. More country on the way, including Alan Jackson's Little Bitty, which is next. But first, I know that we're marking 25 years since the 9/11 attacks on our country. It's a pretty somber day in America, but it is not the only historical significance today. Also today, in 1789, we got our very first U.S. Treasury Secretary. It was Alexander Hamilton. They made a musical about him. Maybe you've heard the name. It's pretty popular. He took office immediately, spent his time building the foundations of our financial system. He established the First National Bank. He was the guy that was responsible for handling our post-Revolutionary War debt because we borrowed a lot of money from like France and all that to become a country. And his job basically was to set up this new fledgling country with a financial system that would just be robust, you know, and that groceries would never go up. And it's working pretty good so far. I'm kidding. We might want to make a couple of tweaks, but that's not on Alexander Hamilton. I'm sure he did his best.
1: Don't you just hate?
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6: Hello, this is Sebastian Moraga with the Washington State Department of Transportation reminding you to take it slow when approaching a roundabout. 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

I saw the old man's face. Front page obituary. He was a millionaire. He left his fortune to some guy he barely knew. His kids were mad as hell.

0: That's Megan Maroney's Am I Okay? And whether you are or not, I got plenty more country coming up. Dan and Shay got Kenny Chesney and Faith Hill lined up too. But first, did you see? This is so cool. The drones that they used in New York to recreate the Twin Towers. Today is the 25th anniversary of the 9/11 attacks. And last night in New York, 2,977 custom light drones were over the Manhattan sky, and they were making this cool swirling, like double helix pattern. And then it materialized into an outline of the Twin Towers, the World Trade Center, that fell after the attack on 9/11. Now, here's where it gets even more in depth. There's a reason they use the specific number 2,977, because each drone represents an individual that was lost in the 2001 attacks. So they have one drone for each victim. They recreated I'm getting chills thinking about it. They recreated the old outline of New York City, the old skyline. And it was, I got teared up.
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2: Mostly cloudy tonight. Low 50s for our overnight low. We'll have cloudy skies Saturday. Gusty winds to nearly 30 miles an hour. Good chance of showers on Saturday night. Again on Sunday, a 50% chance of showers early on, turning sunny with highs in the upper 60s.
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Back in 2018, a friend played this demo for Cody Johnson, but he couldn't get the song because another singer already had his name on it. But years later, that singer decided not to record the song. So Cody Johnson snatched it up, put his name on there, and then insisted that Carrie Underwood sing it with him. And after much convincing, he got his way. Cody Johnson and Carrie Underwood now, I'm Gonna Love You. Stars.

0: New country from Jason Aldean. That's Don't Tell On Me, and I won't. I don't even know who Jason Aldean is. Coming up for you, Tucker Wetmore, Jordan Davis, and tons more of the best country. But before we move on to that, listen, I know earlier I was kind of down on AI, and it does freak me out a little bit. I am wearing an aluminum foil hat. Why do you ask? The reason I'm bringing this up now is there's also good news when it comes to technology, and I wanted to share that with you, too. This one's coming out of Kenya. I got to tell you, this needs to be in every classroom, I think, in the world. So today, 22-year-old co-founder of Zero Bionic announced that speech-to-sign devices have successfully achieved a 92% translation accuracy rate. Basically, it's a robot with hands only, human-looking hands, that sits on the teacher's desk, okay? And when the teacher speaks, it listens, and then it translates that into sign language for deaf students. So even if the teacher doesn't know sign language, even if there's not a sign language translator available, this robot can help bridge the gap between teachers who are trying to write on the board and, you know, teach the rest of the class, and those deaf kids who really want to learn and have an obvious barrier to knowing what the teacher's saying when he or she turns around. So this could completely change the game for deaf students and teachers who want to help them across the world. I would love to see this once again in every single classroom. I think it's a necessity.
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Yesterday, the Country Music Association, commonly referred to as the CMA, officially unveiled the 60th annual ballot for their awards. And I'm going to tell you, not everybody was very happy about this. Like, if you're a Morgan Wallen fan, maybe you're upset because of the snub, because he didn't get a nod for Entertainer of the Year or Male Vocalist of the Year. And listen, there's something to that, because how do you say that he's not at least up for Entertainer of the Year when he had the most successful

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5: Mostly cloudy tonight. Low 50s for our overnight low. We'll have cloudy skies Saturday. Gusty winds to nearly 30 miles an hour. Good chance of showers on Saturday night. Again on Sunday, a 50% chance of showers early on, turning sunny with highs in the upper 60s.
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0: newcomer Stella, Lefty Starr continues to rise. Not only does she have the number two song on the Billboard Hot 100, she just got nominated for a couple of VMAs, and I got the details in less than 10. First, Dylan Scott, This Is My Girl.
1: She looks so pretty when the makeup on. 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I love it when she raps to an Eminem.

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0: time zone am I on? What country am I in?
1: It doesn't matter. It's 5 o'clock somewhere.
0: It's always on 5 in Margaritaville, come to think of it.
1: Yeah, I heard that.
0: You've been there, haven't you?
1: Yes, sir.
0: I've seen your boat there.
1: I've been to Margaritaville a few times.
0: All right. Well, that's good.
1: Stumble my way back.
0: Okay. Well, we just want to make sure you can keep it between the navigational beacons.
1: Between the buoys. I got it.
0: All right. Well, it's 5 o'clock. Let's go somewhere.
1: I'm ready. Crank it up.
0: Let's get out of here.
1: I'm gone.

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6: Mostly cloudy tonight. Low 50s for our overnight low. We'll have cloudy skies Saturday. Gusty winds to nearly 30 miles an hour. Good chance of showers on Saturday night. Again on Sunday, a 50% chance of showers early on. Turning sunny with highs in the upper 60s.
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0: Looks like Florida Georgia Line will play Stagecoach, the country music festival in California this coming April. Tyler Hubbard, 5'9". And this is how we know. Stagecoach posted like a teaser video on their socials, and it's the two guys, Brian Kelly, Tyler Hubbard. They're loading equipment into the back of an old pickup truck. And then in it, Brian asks Tyler, "Are we really doing this again?" And Tyler replies, "Looks like it, bro." So yeah, there's no way that they're not hitting the stage in April.
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9: My parents got old.

when she says, baby. Jason Aldean, I'm Coryell, and thank you for starting the weekend with me. It is Friday. However, it's September 11th, which means on this day, 25 years ago, things drastically changed in this country. From the attacks on the World Trade Center, the Pentagon, and the downed plane in Pennsylvania, that day nearly 3,000 people lost their lives. I'd like to remember and honor those individuals. I also want to acknowledge the family, friends, neighbors, coworkers, communities that go without their loved ones every day since, and acknowledge the many men and women who sprang into action to help to save lives. Even service animals. There were dogs that searched rubble for days on end to find survivors. So I just want to take that moment to remember and acknowledge. It's Thomas Rhett now, after all the bars are closed. After

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0: Be by you, Luke Combs. He announced a big tour, lukecombs.com, to see where he'll be and when, which thank you, Luke Combs, for that. Although not many dates on that tour, it is what it is. At least he let us know. Garth Brooks is making us wait. He knows what he's got. We don't know until it's like, you know, not too long before the shows. He isn't really giving us all the information all at once. He just kind of drops little breadcrumbs here and there. The latest release is a Salt Lake City show in Utah. So we'll keep eyes on that for you. Shania Twain's on the way in just a few minutes.
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0: 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On a-

0: miles on it. If you really want to put some miles on it, I challenge you to the 127 yard sale. It's Coryell. Maybe you've heard of it, but it is the world's longest yard sale. It spans 690 miles. It's along Highway 127. It covers Michigan, Ohio, Kentucky, Tennessee, Georgia, and Alabama. There's a map with all of the stops, and it's anywhere from someone's front yard, like at their own personal home, to community parks becoming a hubbub and multi-vendor shops and things. Isn't that so cool?
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0: 50% chance of showers early on, turning sunny with highs in the upper 60s.
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1: John Michael Montgomery's next, at the height of his career, when he probably should have moved to Nashville. A lot of artists would have done this. He decided to stay put in Kentucky, stay planted so he could be by family and go fishing and golfing whenever he wanted. John Michael Montgomery, It's Sold.

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Hi, it's Coryell. Jordan Davis is next with Singles You Up. And I'll be honest, I have not been single myself for a very long time. I got married about a year ago, actually. But even back before I met my husband, people seem to have been getting kind of annoyed and fed up with dating apps. And I am happy to see that it seems like people still feel that way. They'd rather meet someone else in the wild, so to speak, bumping into them at a bar, meeting their friends, things like that. And the one dating trend among all the crazy ones I've seen lately that I think is pretty cool is the micro dating, you know, 30-minute intervals. Like you just meet up for quick coffee or a real quick snack, maybe a walk or something. Because yeah, nothing's worse than carving out hours of your evening just to not really have chemistry with someone. Singles You Up, it's Jordan Davis.

0: Jason Aldean, don't tell on me. Jason Aldean started playing like local clubs and things like that when he was pretty young. In fact, he was so young he couldn't legally enter most of these venues, and so young he legally couldn't even drive himself to them. And in case you didn't know, Aldean is actually his middle name, and it's spelled entirely different. A-L-D-I-N-E. His full name, his government name, is Jason Aldean Williams.
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